Let's get the party started. See you at the bar, you was hardly talking. That's when I knew that your heart was scarring. Friends to lovers need a part to star in. Like, wait, babe, let me

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1: 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It's Khalid.
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1: 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Je prav?
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3: 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I'm from the dirty, but that Chico nice. Y'all call it a moment, I call it life.

0: 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He's choosing Texas, I can
1: 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Radio Kapris.
2: Vročina, sonce, morje.
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0: 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Poletje. Poletje na Kaprisu. Poletje na Kaprisu.
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